0: So you never wanted a regular type life?
1: The fuck is that? Barbecues and ball games?
0: Yeah.
2: Which garb do you want to be branded in? He chooses the stigma.
1: This regular type life that you own.
0: My life, no. My life's a disaster.

0: Yeah, yeah. It's nice. Yeah, yeah, yeah. Let it ride. Yeah, yeah.
1: Certain niggas do
0: yeah,
1: certain shit.
0: Yeah.
1: I'm sorry, like,
0: yeah.
1: They work at
0: that. Yeah, yeah. Yo, yo.

mind and get cheddar big stacks. That is the vibe, we won't tell on no rats. No rats. It's a hustle, it's a move. I don't care what you accustomed to. Just be smart with the money you move. Only run it if it's smooth. Operation proper and it's triple check. Only jot your numbers down on paper, not the internet or in a text. Use your intellect, know that signal really isn't encrypted. But I know you know if you've really been in the business. Hackable, that scramble you thought was intrackable. It's really tracking you. Information valuable, so watch out or you share it with. Nothing is confidential, not even with your therapist.

0: Rodents, we know they carry hantavirus, but what is its origin story? Well, it turns out hantavirus may have been living around us for at least 1,000 years, and probably...
1: We've been banging one.

0: 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Don't compare them broke niggas to the rest of us. We had a hell of a run. Show you how to turn 36 to a 71. Aye. We was banging 1-800 Hustler.
1: Ring, ring. Come and place your order, motherfucker.
2: What's up?
1: Huh?
0: We was banging 1-800 Hustler.
3: 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You need someone to say it first, my pleasure. Just holler.
1: Just holler.

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I don't chase, I track, let it flow to me. 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Let's whisper promises.